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1: 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Get the fire hose.
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3: 2 minutes. The funny thing is, if you go on like Apple or something, it's the number one song in all of our songs. It's a big number, but more over Dancing in the Dark, over Born in the USA, over Born to Run. I'm on Fire is usually on top. That's the song people like to know.
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0: Best friend on Gold 96 FM, just great songs. Hi, it's Mackie here. We are non-stop at 9 and we're at 3. I just had Grandpa Russ from Lisa and Russ banging on the studio window. They're having their meeting outside the studio, telling me to turn it down. What do you reckon, Grandpa Simpson?
1: Turn it up!
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0: Gold. Hello there. It's Jonesy Demanda driving you home this Tuesday afternoon. Foil up. It's Tin Hat Tuesday.
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3: Do you believe in that the world is flat? I don't know, eh?
0: I don't know, eh?
4: I don't know, eh? Well, look, let's get into it. We've had a couple of weeks off, and in which time I have gleaned a couple of excellent conspiracy theories. Now, this first one, you're going to hear this man, and you're going to say, what a crazy nut job. And yes, he sounds like a crazy nut job.
5: Mm-hmm.
4: But this man is an American politician. He has been a senior United States senator from Alabama since 2021. This is a respected American Republican politician.
5: Yep.
4: And here's his latest blurb.
6: Many airline pilots, flight attendants, and air traffic controllers are part of the furry community. Lord help us. It's terrifying when you think about this. When you walk onto a commercial flight, it's possible that the pilot flying your plane could have a deranged fetish of dressing up like an animal. You can't make this up.
4: No. Well.
6: It is the best interest of our country to bring back mental institutions as a normal part of our society instead of sweeping it under the rug.
4: Where's the evidence that, as he says, a huge...

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Due to popular demand, Priscilla, Queen of the Desert, has extended its October season. Think big hair, bigger heels, and the biggest soundtrack. Aussie's dreaming big with a little drama and a whole lot of sparkle. Don't miss the hottest musical in Perth this year. Priscilla, Queen of the Desert. It'll have you dancing and laughing in the aisles. Opens Regal Theatre October 17th. 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
2: Hi, I'm Phoebe Humphrey. The government has panned the opposition's migration policy that would lower net migration to just 100,000 for its first 2 years. Housing Minister Claire O'Neill has told Seven it would tank the economy.
3: The proposal is to take hundreds of thousands of workers out of Australia's economy and for that to have no impacts. That is a ridiculous fantasy.
2: Israel's ambassador to Australia has joined the condemnation of the pro-Palestinian vigils that have been planned across the country today on the third anniversary of the October 7 attacks. It's been revealed the US sent undercover agents to breach Australian defence bases with our security measures failing several times. News Corp reports the Pentagon and US Department of War used covert tactics to test security measures as part of the AUKUS deal. And more than 30 major health groups have joined forces to warn plans to slash tobacco taxes could hand organised crime and big tobacco even more influence. The Coalition of Medical Experts say cheaper cigarettes will lead to more smoking and more deaths.
1: Woodside proudly contributes to those who inspire young West Aussies and supports local organisations. Invest in opportunities for Western Australians. Challenge accepted.
2: In sport, a blow for the Aussie cricketers ahead of Friday's opening test against South Africa, with Cam Green ruled out of the match due to an abdominal strain. Coach Andrew McDonald says while he'll be missed, another all-rounder will be able to step up.
4: The flexibility of what he gives us in terms of with ball was something we're looking forward to, but by Webster can arguably do it in a similar role with Caldwell.
2: And Novak Djokovic has taken out the final of the China Open after Australia's Alex de Minaur was forced to retire hurt. The Demons suffered a groin issue. That's the latest news and sport. A possible shower in Sydney, 19. Melbourne, partly cloudy, 17. A shower or two and 28 in Brisbane. Adelaide, 23 and sunny, mostly sunny in Canberra, 18. 23 and partly cloudy in Perth, 16 and cloudy in Hobart and partly cloudy in Darwin, 33.
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